0: That's right.
1: I need
0: between two sheets.
1: That's what I'm talking about.
0: That's right.
1: Her and her girlfriend. The one that was standing right next to my woman. Standing right next to my woman.
2: Let us pray the sky with the fruit of
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1: Yeah. This is a very psychedelic feeling up here. I don't know about you out here, but this is we're all vibrating up here. We like to do a song that was on our Voices album about 5 years ago, and it's was recently done by an English artist. English artist. It's called Every Time You Go Away. This is the original. We'll do it our own way, right?

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1: This is a song that David Bowie and Iggy Pop wrote a while ago, and David and I recorded it on his last David Bowie Tonight's album. We're going to do that together tonight. I want everybody, listen, I want you to sway with me, and we're going to sing it together tonight.

0: surprise, huh?
1: I must say that I've seen Tina so many times over the years, and this is a privilege to be on the same stage as you, Tina.
0: I've been asking for a long time, and finally I got it.
1: It's also the hottest place in the universe.

0: Thank you very much.
1: Thank you!
0: Thank you. I'd like to take this opportunity to introduce you to the boys and girls up here on the stage. The Divine Miss V, Valerie Chalmers. The Lady Miss J, Jill Walsh. Smith, Snake Breeder Extraordinaire. New Zealand bass player Richard. Big Bad Ben on the bongos. Our arranger for this evening, Mr. Steve Walsh. He's mine, he's all mine. 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
1: I'd like to introduce this splendid band for you right now, over here, on vocals and bass guitar, John Montagna. And over here on vocals and all things percussive and drummy, Steve Murphy. Over here on keyboards, Manny Focarazzo. And one of the finest guitarists in Madrid, in the world, ladies and gentlemen, Godfrey Townsend. And the newest member to this outfit, ladies and gentlemen, on vocals, Mr. PJ Olsen.
2: Ladies and gentlemen, please make a joyful noise for our leader, the one and only Alan Parcells.